angels sing. Make you see a clear blue day. Watch the sunshine, I'll wait as I hold you near. Make you feel no signs of fear, but only treasure. The pleasure when we are together. No, we'll never be apart. Let's share one heart.

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If you don't have enough time, stop watching TV.

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1: 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This is Big Snoop Dogg, and you're listening to The Energy. That's right.
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little light I find in sight. Fundamental movement. 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Keep the beast in my nature under ceaseless attack. I get no sleep. I can't get no sleep.

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If you don't have enough time, stop watching TV.

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0: 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This is where I heal my hurts. It's in natural grace, or watching young lives shape.

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This is my church. This is where I heal my hurts. 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